His teeth in the paddock looked great, but this toothy old wretch had to sneeze in the stretch, and he won by a lost upper plate. Oh, the owner told Clarence the clocker told Jockey McGee. The jockey, of course, passed it on to the horse, and the horse told me. I once bet on a steed of phenomenal speed. Boy, she was as fast as our mail. But the judges, they cried, this one disqualified. There's a jet engine under her tail. Oh!

0: Pops. 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I want to ask you a question.
1: What's bugging you, baby?
0: Well, have you ever been in love?
1: How you sound. I've been in love 4 times. But tell me, can anyone explain the thrill of a kiss? No, no, no.
0: Bobby.
1: But when two egg lips are pressed against yours, then you'll know, yes, you'll know, I'll be. Oh, can anyone explain the glow of romance? No, no, no. But when you hear the phrase, it's you I adore, then you'll know, yes, you'll know.

wind, an occasional rain, chili con carne, sparkling champagne. Let there be birds sing in the trees, someone to bless me whenever I sneeze.